0: Hier ist MDR Sachsen, das Sachsenradio.
1: Coffee black, cigarette, start this day like all the rest. First thing every morning that I do is start missing you.

0: Mein Leben, meine Musik, mein MDR Sachsen. MDR Sachsen.
1: I can still remember when I bought my first guitar. Remember just how good the feeling was. Put it proudly in my car, and my family listened 50 times.

just one step behind you. '66 seemed like the year I was really going somewhere. We were living in San Francisco.

In that fateful night, I thought to myself, I'll do everything I can, save up every dime, and one day I'll return.

So if you're coming off the street and you're beginning to feel the heat, well, listen, Buster, you better start to move your feet to the rockin'est, rock-steady beat of madness.

Elvis plays in the street as a cold wind blows in the ghetto. And his hunger burns. So he starts to roam the streets at night, and he learns how to steal, and he learns how to fight.